0: Well, a little bit of indecision, too, from Jackson Ford here. He's a safety. He's playing a little bit lower, and I'm not sure if he's supposed to blitz here, and I don't think he knows what he's supposed to be doing because
1: he's second down. Here comes the heat. Flag flies. Rourke throws it. He's got a man wide open in Berryhill to the 45-40 of Saskatchewan, 35-30. Still going down to the 20-yard line before he's finally wrapped up. You think this is coming back?
0: Well, I'm praying it is. It is. Thank goodness.
1: Justin McInnes, is this

0: upstairs at Mosaic Stadium. The Saskatchewan Roughriders defeat the BC Lions. Easy for me to say, 31-27 tonight. How did it happen? Well, let's get to your post-game rewind. 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
1: Harris is in the gun. A.J. Ouellette sprints out of the backfield near side. Harris, end zone, open, touchdown, Riders! First touchdown catch of the year for Sam Emilis, and the Riders score first. And all good, as it's 7-0. The Riders take the lead as players are flying at the end of the whistle.
0: Harris looks far side, doesn't see it. Now over the middle, touchdown, Riders! Touchdown number two for Sam Emilis, who hauls it in, this time in the north end zone, as Harris had all day to throw the football. Oscar Chapman on the hold. 33.

0: job together. You know, I know they probably wish they came away with a couple more sacks. Obviously, one got taken away on the penalty there, or Dez would have had a couple. But yeah, pleased with their effort tonight. You see that we didn't press the button too much at all tonight.
1: 35-second clock. I got to ask you about it. I thought there was a lot of tempo to this football game. How did you feel?
0: I think for us now, it's regular. It's regular because we've been practicing it since rookie camp. You know what I mean? So, regardless of what it is, you know, our offense was able to manage to stay on the field. I would assume we probably won the time of possession. It felt good out there.
1: We saw Roland Milligan Jr. unable to continue on in this football game. How is the rest of the health? You talked about some guys getting nicked up.
0: Yeah, we'll see. I haven't met with the docs yet. Obviously, wasn't able to return. We'll see how long that is. Hopefully not terribly long for Robo. Obviously, you guys know what he means to this team. But it's an opportunity. Someone's going to have to step up if need be. And we got faith in the guys that we have in the building. So we'll see how long Rose is going to be gone.
1: Well, for folks that are watching the live stream at home, we can see you wearing the shirt. Tailgating is not a crime. Just so you know, I took your calories for you today. So, Coach, you can be happy about that and happy about the win. Congratulations, and thanks for doing this.
0: Appreciate you guys. Much love.
1: Head Coach Corey Mace, his team victorious 31-27 here at Mosaic Stadium. As we've got much more still to come from the locker room, we will see if we can find one of our game stars, and not just yet. So we'll take a look at the statistics and more in just a moment. This is the fifth quarter postgame show. 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

0: 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Let us know what you thought about this win for the Green and White, 31-27 over the visiting BC Lions. One text here before we get to another phone call. Listening from Creston, BC, great game. Emelis is awesome. Shake and bake looks solid as a granite statue. I tend to agree.
1: Solid as a granite statue?
0: I haven't heard that one before.
1: Yeah, that sounds like a little fandom there. I don't know. That's a little...
0: Come on. You like it. Okay, one more before we get to David and Melford.
1: I'll take it. Wish somebody said that about me.
0: No, I'm just kidding. I'm sensing a little jealousy from Wes, Justin.

0: That's going to distract you. We know this. Go.
1: John, we still got you.
0: Say that one more time.
2: Okay. No. Hello.
0: Yep. Go ahead.
2: Hello?
1: Yep.
2: Hello. No, I thought the game exceeded my expectations from the perspective of the Riders. Mm-hmm. I think Trevor must be channeling his inner Tom Brady. He was phenomenal. One of the biggest

0: The Saskatchewan Rough Riders take this one at home against the visiting BC Lions. 31-27 is the final score in their first regular season game. Echo Sound Hotline, 1-866-767-0620. Call us while you still can. Text us, 2-306-936-6262. We're going right out to Wally in Regina.
1: Hi there. Good evening. It's good to talk to you folks. You sound in mid-season form already.
2: Appreciate it, Wally.
0: Well, the Rider receiving corps sure looks like they're in mid-season form, too.
1: Well, that's kind of where I'm going to go eventually here, if you just follow my train of thought. Just to quote Maximus from the movie Gladiator, were you not entertained? And that message goes to our commissioner, who wants to change a whole bunch of dimensions on the field, change a bunch of rules, Americanize our game.

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1: So are we just going to keep playing this little game all morning, or are we going to talk about it?
2: Talk about what?
1: Are we going to talk about today? Are we going to talk about the date today? Are you actively avoiding the fact that it's your birthday today?
2: I always do.
1: Yeah. Yeah.
2: I always, and you didn't know then, until Metcalf.
1: No, I did. I did know because I knew yesterday.
2: No, you didn't know
1: yesterday. Yes, I did because somebody came in here and said, hey, happy birthday. And you said it's July 9th.
2: That's right.
1: And you were trying to throw me off. And I knew that in the moment. In fact, that was the reminder.
2: Because I was like, I had no idea. I did not come in here and Metcalf kept his fat yap shut.
1: No, I knew before Metcalf. Because I.

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